dear ones. You've arrived, and that is enough. Right now, in this moment, you're exactly where you're meant to be. You are not an audience. You are a presence, a field of frequencies, a constellation of breath. Let us begin together. You are the best audience one can imagine. Attentive, alive, eager to join, to heal, to make things matter. This is a space where listening is participation, where sound is touch, where your voice, your breath, your movement are all welcome. You are not here to impress. You are here to connect with yourself, with others. Throughout this piece, you may be invited to hum, to whisper, to repeat a word, to move your hands, or simply to be still. Everything is optional. Everything is welcome. There is no wrong way to be present. Here, in this practice, we believe

Musicians get paid more to play than to massage faces, so they'll go back to their instruments now. But you keep massaging. Keep it up. This is going to get intense.